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0: From the glitz, the glam, and the bright lights of Las Vegas, we are doing this from the MGM Grand Garden Arena. It's ACM Awards weekend in Las Vegas. And what's up, y'all? It's Fitz, your favorite long, tall Texan, your tour guide through the most valuable real estate and country music. And I'll tell you what, we're getting real close to that number one song in America. The tension is higher than a Vegas jackpot. And these artists are throwing haymakers all the way to the top of the charts. So, are you ready? It's ACM weekend and top 10 time.
2: Hey, y'all, this is Jenna Whitman from Norman, Oklahoma. And we are so proud of our boy, Corey Kent, even though he went and defected down to Texas. But I want to hear him with Co Wessel in their new song, Rocky Mountain Low. Oh, the country's up for that. Fitz, tell Corey he can come back to Oklahoma anytime.
3: Number 10.
0: Thank you, Jenna. And I got to say what's up to the entire Country Top 40 family listening across the amazing state of Oklahoma on this ACM weekend with Corey Kent and Co Wessel.

0: climbing up one spot to number 10 this week. That was Rocky Mountain Low from Corey Kent and Co. Wetzel. And man, I love that song. Feels like a cold beer and a campfire all rolled into one. And up next, I love this. Chris Jansen says writing a song like his current hit really is not as easy as people think. He said he could sit down and write a big, heartfelt, poetic country song all day long, but writing something simple, honest, and everyday like me and a beer, that's the stuff that's hard to fake. And honestly, that's why country music really hits different, y'all, because sometimes the biggest songs aren't about fireworks or fancy words or, you know, sweet love songs. They're about a bar stool, a really, really long, long work week, and something cold in your hand while life figures itself out. From the Show Me State to the Country Top 40 Countdown, here's Chris Jansen with Me and a Beer, number 9.
1: Prettiest girl I'd ever seen. Look at her, man, look at me.

0: Me and a Beer from Chris Jansen stepping up one to number nine, and you got Fitz playing all the hits. Welcome to ACM Weekend. Doing this thing from the MGM Grand Garden Arena in Las Vegas. I'm going to be waving to you during the ACM Awards, all right? So make sure to look for me. So when you grow up in a musical household, chaos is just kind of a naturally occurring thing. It takes many, many hours to sound good on an instrument. What I found out from Megan Maroney when I sat down with her recently is that it almost put her mother in a straitjacket.
1: You know, you grew up in a musical household. Would you sort of describe that, what it was like sort of growing up in the Maroney house?
2: A lot of loud pianos at like 8 a.m. My mom would be like, can y'all please go somewhere else with that? But it was me, my dad, and my oldest brother, and three-part harmonies at 8 a.m. on the weekends, you know. I don't know. They taught me how to play guitar. They both play piano. I took piano lessons, but I quit them. So I can play, but not well. And yeah, it's just always my dad is either, we're either all singing or my dad is showing me music and forcing me to look at the lyrics of what he thinks is really cool.
0: All those noisy pianos weren't for nothing. It shaped the artist behind the songs we know and love. Megan Maroney right now, number 8 with beautiful.

0: the latest from Megan Maroney and Beautiful Things, holding down the fort at number 8 for another week on the Country Top 40 with Fitz. Country Top 40. Coming up, Jordan Davis is going to take us back before the hits, the awards, and all the sold-out crowds, back to where his love for country music first started, riding around in a 1969 Jeep Grand Wagoneer. Stay with me. That's next. Country music's official countdown.
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And you can find me right here, counting them down with you every weekend on the Country Top 40 with Fitz inside the top 10 songs of the week right now, doing it from Vegas. It's ACM weekend at the MGM Grand Garden Arena. Here's Josh Ross right now, number 7 with Hate, How You Live.

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1: Josh Ross and Hate How You Look, holding strong at number 7 this week. And you got Fitz playing all the hits on the Country Top 40. And, you know, before the hits and the awards, Jordan Davis was just a Louisiana kid riding with his dad in an old 69 Jeep Wagoneer headed to the hunting camp outside of Shreveport, Louisiana. And they'd just be listening to stuff like Neil Diamond on the radio. That's right, that Neil Diamond. And honestly, you know what? That's what it's all about, right? Those little memories, they stick with you forever, and you can still hear that heart inside the music Jordan makes today. Here he is now, Jordan Davis, turning it up at number 6. We'll turn this truck around.

0: Las Vegas for ACM Awards weekend. And you know what? The higher we climb, the wilder this thing is going to get. We are officially heading into the top five, the most valuable real estate in country music, and the air is getting thinner. So I'm going to take a quick break, grab my official CT40 oxygen tank, maybe a Vegas buffet plate that I really don't need. And when we get back, it's nothing but winners from here all the way to number one. ACM weekend plus the CT40 top five. Oh, it's a beautiful thing in Las Vegas.
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0: This portion of the Country Top 40 with Fitz is brought to you by the Home Depot. That's right. Memorial Day deals are happening at the Home Depot.
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0: What's up, Ella? And yes, I am proud to admit on the Country Top 40 with Fitz that I am an Ella fella. Getting closer and closer to this week's number one song and inside the top five right now with Ella Langley and Be Her.

Be Her from Ella Langley. And yes, I admit I am an Ella fella. That's what they call the guys who love Ella Langley right now. Ella fellas. Holding down number 5 this week on the Country Top 40. And speaking of ACM weekend here in Las Vegas, I got a message on TikTok and it's from Katie in Phoenix. She says, "Hey Fitz, me and the entire family are coming to Vegas in a couple of weeks. I know you're there right now for ACM weekend. What is something fun that we have to do on the strip?" All right. First off, Katie, prepare your feet. All right. Las Vegas ain't a city. It's a cardio program with slot machines. But real talk, just take the family down to the Bellagio fountains at night. You know, that never gets old. You could hit up the M&M store, grab a massive milkshake somewhere, and just sort of, you know, walk the strip one night at a time and just people watch. And you'll have a great time, all right? As we get back to the countdown from the City of Lights, Riley Green knocking on the door of the top 3 this week. Here's Change My Mind coming in at number 4.

0: Change My Mind, back again at number 4 this weekend. All right, y'all, don't go too far, because we are doing this from the MGM Grand Garden Arena in Las Vegas for ACM Awards weekend. This whole city is glowing right now. The energy is high. Nobody's sleeping. And here on the Country Top 40 with Fitz, we're just a couple of songs away from the biggest song in country music. That's right. Only 2 more stops before we crown a brand new number 1 on this ACM Winners Weekend. So come on back.
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0: Country Top 40. Welcome back to the Country Top 40 with Fitz. Doing this thing on an ACM Winners Weekend, and we're getting close to another winner in moments. We're getting so close to the number one song in country music this week. Tucker Wetmore's got number 3 with Brunette.

0: Tucker Wetmore and Brunette slipping back one spot to number three this week. And before we continue the countdown, I just want to give a huge CT40 Junior listener shout out to a 7-year-old little hero named Samir Santana out in Rhode Island. And during snack time at school a couple of days ago, one of his classmates started choking and Samir didn't panic. He ran over and he used the Heimlich maneuver that he learned in school just the year before. And he helped save the kid's life. 7 years old, y'all. That's bravery. That is heart. And that's what it's all about. So, Samir, I just wanted to honor you this weekend, buddy. And I hope you enjoy listening to your shout out on the countdown. Because you're the real number one winner this weekend. Let's get back to the countdown. Kojo, Cody Johnson, number two with The Fall.
1: I

0: From real life cowboy Cody Johnson. You ever see that dude do roping? Man, you got to pull him up on YouTube. It's unbelievable. He's scooting up one spot to number two. And just like that, my friend, according to my official CT40 notes and the big board that my producer's holding behind me and some highly questionable Las Vegas math, we've officially counted down 39 of the biggest songs in country music, which means there's just one left standing, one song, one artist, one brand new number one doing the country top 40 from the MGM Grand Garden Arena in Las Vegas for ACM Awards weekend. Come on back. 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
0: Can you believe it? 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But first, you know how I believe in warming up. I believe in getting that blood circulating, right? 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I'm going to warm you up with a song that absolutely owned country radio and became one of the biggest love songs of the last decade. That's right. It's from Thomas Rhett. This song hit number one back in 2015 on the Country Top 40 and didn't just visit the CT40 charts. It parked there for 6 straight weeks. And the crazy part, Thomas wrote this song about his wife, Lauren. And at first, some people in the industry thought that it was too personal for radio. Yeah, anyway, about that. Country music fans heard it and said, you know what? No, this one is different. And it became a monster for weddings, first dances, anniversaries, Windows Down, right? May nights. This song became part of people's lives. Here's Thomas Rhett right now with Die a Happy Man, your warm-up to number one.

Thomas Rhett right there and Die a Happy Man. Went number one on the country top 40 countdown in 2015. Your warm up to number one. 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And this is it. The moment. This is what it's all about. And, you know, in country music, there are certain things that just don't happen very often. For example, for years, Willie Nelson was the only artist who ever replaced himself at number one with another song on country radio. And now, Luke Combs just joined that club. That's how this thing has been. I mean, sold out stadiums. Hit after hit after hit after hit after hit for Luke. And now, he's knocking himself out of the top spot with another smash. And this weekend, the streak continues as Sleepless in a Hotel Room holds on for a second straight week at number one. I mean, nobody is on a hotter heater right now than Luke Combs. So from ACM weekend here at the MGM Grand Garden Arena in Las Vegas, here's Luke Combs and the story about the past couple of days of my life. Sleepless in a Hotel Room, number one in country music. I can

0: Weekend at number one was Sleepless in a Hotel Room on the Country Top 40 with Fitz and Luke. Unbelievable, my friend. A continued celebration for you. And it was great seeing you in Vegas this weekend during the ACM Awards. And congratulations to your co-writers, Jonathan Singleton and Randy Montana. And again, to you and all your crew, many, many more. Country Top 40. And that is how we count them down from number 40 to number one on the Country Top 40 with Fitz from the MGM Grand Garden Arena in Las Vegas. How about it, folks? 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And a shout out to our crew. The CT40 staff includes Cody Culberson, the notorious DEP, Deborah Evans Price, Nick Allen, Drew Brownfield, and Scott Mahalik. The Country Top 40 comes to you each week from the good folks at North Star Audio, and we do it all from the original CT40 studios deep in the heart of Texas. But I do want to say what's up and thank you to the MGM Grand Garden Arena in Vegas. You guys have been awesome this weekend. Find me everywhere on social media at three words, Fitz on everything. Facebook, Instagram, TikTok, all right? Three words, Fitz on everything with a Z. And next week, we're going to see if Luke Combs can spend a third week at the top with Sleepless in a Hotel Room. Anything can happen. Have a great week ahead and think big because you're thinking anyway. And who's better than you?
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Welcome in on a Sunday night, new country nights. Chris Neal here with you, hanging out till midnight, 30 minutes nonstop right now. 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
7: 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Forecast for tonight, looking at mostly clear skies, then becoming partly cloudy. Low temps right around 70. Tomorrow, cloudy, showers likely throughout the day. A high temp in the mid-80s, and tomorrow night, looking at partly cloudy skies. Got a chance of rain, a low temp right around the upper 60s.
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Perfect way to kick off summers with a big party. And that show, Scotty McCrary, Josh Turner at the Sangamon County Fair, is a perfect way to celebrate that summer is here. 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You'll probably hear this song at the Illinois State Fair. Ella Langley's going to be there. Here she is with New Morgan Wallen, Ella Langley, I Can't Love You Anymore on WFMB.

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1: 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For all of the wedding details, hit up my Facebook at Josh Roberts Radio. 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
20: 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Forecast for tonight. Looking at mostly clear skies, then becoming partly cloudy overnight tonight. A low temp right around 70 degrees. Tomorrow, cloudy, rain likely throughout the day. A high temp in the mid-80s. And tomorrow night, looking at partly cloudy skies, got a chance of showers and a low temp right around the upper 60s.
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104.5 WFMB, Springfield's number one for New Country, home to New Country Mornings with John and Leah. Back with you tomorrow, kicking off another work week just after 6. Jason Aldean, now don't tell on me, it's 30 minutes nonstop commercial free.

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1: 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Forecast for tonight, looking at mostly clear skies, then becoming partly cloudy. Going to have a low temp right around 70. Tomorrow, clouds throughout the day, chance of rain, high temps in the mid-80s. And tomorrow night, partly cloudy skies. With chance of rain, chance of storms, a low temp right around the upper 60s.
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4: 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And I just dropped my new song, Easy to Love. 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

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Chris Neal here with you, hanging out until midnight tonight. One place you want to be this summer is out in New Berlin, Sangamon County Fairgrounds. Why? 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Got show details online, WFMB.com. 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
17: 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Forecast for tonight, looking at mostly clear skies, then becoming partly cloudy overnight tonight. Low temps right around 70. Tomorrow, clouds throughout the day, chance of rain throughout the day, got a chance of storms too. A low temp right around the mid-80s. And tomorrow night, partly cloudy skies, a chance of rain, a low temp right around the upper 60s.
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That's Hardy and Friends, MacArthur, about to wrap up New Country Nights on this Sunday night, 104.5 WFMB. I'm Chris Neal, heading on out of here. I will see you tomorrow night, just after 7, 30 minutes nonstop coming up. I leave you with Dustin Lynch, Riding Roads. Have a good one.

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It's like a cast of millions singing MacArthur Hardy with Eric Church, Morgan Wallen, and Tim McGraw. Hi, everyone. I'm Darren. Welcome to your Monday morning, May the 18th. Hope you had a terrific weekend. Let's get your Monday morning off to a great start with 30 minutes of commercial-free music, including Parmalee and Blanco Brown with Just the Way on WFMB. I love

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0: 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Overnight, mostly clear, a low of just 68. Today, mostly sunny with a chance of afternoon showers and thunderstorms, a high temperature of 90. And then for tomorrow, partly sunny with a chance for once again afternoon showers and thunderstorms with a high of 81 degrees.
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Late last week, Lady Wilson tied the knot. She'll be coming to the Illinois State Fair in August. That is Hang Tight, Honey. 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

0: 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Mostly clear tonight, a low of 68. Today, mostly sunny. Showers and thunderstorms are in the forecast for this afternoon with a high of 90. And then for tomorrow, partly sunny, showers and thunderstorms in the afternoon with a high of 81.
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1: including Bailey Zimmerman at the Illinois State Fair, Ian Munsick or Cole Swindell at the Morgan County Fair, Scotty McCreary and Josh Turner at the Sangamon County Fair, Gary Allen and Mark Chestnut at the Christian County Fair, Aaron Lewis at the Macoupin County Fair, Wyatt Flores and Blake Witten at the Menard County Fair, and more.
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0: 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Quiet tonight, mostly clear, a low of 68. Today, mostly sunny. Showers and thunderstorms are expected in the afternoon, with a high of 90. More showers and thunderstorms in the forecast for tomorrow with a high of 81 degrees.
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104.5 WFMB. One of our buzz cuts this week, it's Kenny Chesney and Carry On. Hi, everyone. I'm Darren. Welcome to your Monday morning. 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
1: Congratulations to Lainey Wilson and Duck, Mr. Devlin Hodges. They got married on May 10th in a waterfall-side ceremony at the Ruskin Cave in Dixon, Tennessee. Just a beautiful place. For all of the wedding details, hit up my Facebook at Josh Roberts Radio. Congratulations.
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1: I'll be at some party, she'd show up and I'd be walking out across some parking lot.

while, I guess they were keeping it low-key. 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
1: 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Mostly clear tonight, a low of 68. Today, mostly sunny. Chance for showers and thunderstorms in the afternoon, a high of 90. And then for tomorrow, partly sunny. More chances for showers and thunderstorms in the afternoon with a high of 81 degrees.
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A native of Roswell, Georgia, it's Vincent Mason and his latest, Wish You Well. 30 minutes of nonstop country music rolls on for this Monday morning with Tucker Wetmore and Brunette on WFMB.

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Don't we? 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

0: 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Tonight, mostly clear, a low of 68. Today, partly sunny. Chances for afternoon showers and thunderstorms, a high of 90. And then for tomorrow, more of the same. Partly sunny, afternoon showers and thunderstorms continue in the forecast with a high of 81.
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Here's a guy that knows a thing or two about going to a saloon. 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
1: Springfield's number one for new country.

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We've got New Country Mornings with John and Leah coming up at the top of this hour. Right now, 30 minutes of nonstop music continues on 104.5 WFMB with Dustin Lynch.

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3: Good morning, I'm Jared White with Ag News Headlines on Brownfield. John Henners says a new annual study from the U.S. Meat Export Federation shows red meat exports added more than $3 billion in value to corn and soybean producers in 2025.
4: A tremendous boost to the grain industry.
3: Jim Reed, former president of the Illinois Corn Growers Association, says passage of nationwide year-round E15 legislation out of the House is huge for agriculture.
5: Such a great thing for all farmers, corn farmers, soybean farmers, everybody. Will benefit from the lift that'll give us in the marketplace.
3: Colin Peterson, former chairman of the U.S. House Ag Committee, says there's still headwinds facing nationwide year-round E15.
6: How you bridge that divide with a small refinery exemption and get past 60 votes in the Senate, I'm not sure.
3: And agronomist Jordan Arndell with DeKalb Asgro says this year's rapid weather changes have led to some early season herbicide injury in corn and soybeans.
7: Due to the colder, wetter soils.
3: I'm Jared White for Brownfield.
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giving you Springfield's number one for new country while you wait for that train on Jefferson. 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
1: From the WMAY newsroom, I'm Greg Hallblythe. The average price of a gallon of gasoline in the Springfield area has leveled in the past week, although it's still about 70 cents higher than a month ago. AAA says the average price today for a gallon of regular gasoline in Springfield is $4.86. That's down 3 cents from last week, but 71 cents higher than 1 month ago. A group of well-known Chicago-based journalists, podcasters, and voice actors filed 9 class action lawsuits accusing tech giants like Google, Amazon, Apple, Microsoft, and others of stealing their voices to train artificial intelligence. The lawsuits filed last week represent a new frontier for Illinois' strongest in the nation biometric data privacy law. A bill pending in the Illinois General Assembly that seeks to expand access to a federal discount drug program could end up costing Illinois employers millions of dollars a year. Capital News Illinois reports the program provides discounted drugs to hospitals and clinics that treat large volumes of Medicaid patients. More at WMAY.com.
2: Thank you, Greg Hallblythe. Time for Monday Morning Sports. It's Darren Pritchett.
3: Edgar Caro hit a 2-run home run off Ryan Rollison in the bottom of the 10th inning to send the White Sox past the Cubs 9-8. The Royals shut out the Cardinals 2-0. The UIS baseball season ended in the Division II regionals after losing to Indianapolis by scores of 11-9 and 17-14. Denny Hamlin held off Chase Briscoe to win the NASCAR All-Star Race at Dover. Your News Channel 20 Storm Team Forecast is up next on 104.5 WFMB.
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5: Temperatures will get into the upper 70s to low 80s as we go throughout this afternoon, but a line of showers and thunderstorms will move across the area for today, with the most likely time frame being before 5 p.m. A storm or two can be strong to severe, with damaging winds being the main potential, but we can't rule out the other modes of severe weather. We will dry out temporarily late tonight, but then the showers and storms return as we go into Tuesday, with another chance that we could see some damaging winds as we go throughout tomorrow late morning into the afternoon, with temperatures back into the low 80s. With the News Channel 20 Storm Team Forecast, I'm meteorologist Matt Bednar.
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1: Thank you. So women in this category, to the women in this life, that is just, this is a weird thing to do. And today I was having a strange day. I don't know what it is about awards, but I have strange days in the mornings here. And I walked right into Lainey's room, and I just got emotional, and she hugged me, wrapped me up, and started praying for me. And then all of a sudden, here comes Miranda Lambert in her little pink hat. And I would not be standing up here without just the encouragement of so many women. Kelsey, thank you so much for loving on me.
2: Well, there she is, the big winner last night. 5 ACM Awards for Ella Langley. I think we expected that.
3: Ah, God bless it. It's so good to see her just do so well.
4: Yep.
3: Especially, like, it would have been an even bigger bummer, like, her album just came out and then the awards show happens, right? So, like, she's not getting awarded for this current album. She's getting awarded for the stuff she's already done.
2: Right.
3: And... but how cool is it? Like, how cool? We're going to see a lot out of her. We'll recap all of the awards coming up here in about, I don't know, 20 minutes or so.
2: We'll have the Monday morning music buzz, and Leah will fill us in on all the details. Yeah, Ella was the big winner last night, and there might be a ticket or two, maybe.
3: Obstructed view only.
2: For her show at the Illinois State Fair Grandstand in August. So
3: unless there's something that happens where we give away some, which is always possible with that concert a day in May.
2: You never know.
3: You never know what we're going to do around here.
2: Take the rain gear with today as you head out. 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
5: Good morning. I'm Agribusiness Director Steve Bridge with this news update. E15 got out of the House. Now it's on to the Senate. Faith Parham, economist, American Farm Bureau Federation, says for now, she's cautiously optimistic about its chances to further its advancement in Washington, D.C.
6: The House has passed year-round E15, so this is the first step in getting this fully out of the door, but we'll see what the Senate has to do, and then, of course, the president will still have to sign the bill, but it's a meaningful first step here.
5: Optimistic for sure, but she says there's an awful lot to still be done to get E15 permanently authorized for sale.
6: Next, the bill will head over to the Senate side. The Senate will have to come up with their version of the bill. And we'll see what they come up with, and then they'll put the two versions together. It'll be signed into law by the president, and then we can have year-round E15.
5: Otherwise, good news, too. Recently, for farmers on the biofuels front, the RVOs out of the EPA are at levels that should make agriculture especially happy.
6: The EPA has finalized their renewable fuel standards for the upcoming years for 2020-26 and 2027. And so that'll be great for farmers. It's going to be some of the highest renewable volume obligations that we've ever seen under the program. So that'll have steady demand for our conventional fuels like ethanol and really increase some of those demands like biofuels.
5: That's your Ag News update. For more farm news, tune to Agribusiness Today, 2 to 3. 97.7 to 970 WMAY. I'm Steve Bridge.
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3: Well, we will see a little bit of sunshine today, but some storms are going to come in this afternoon. But we'll see a high of 75. Right now it's 73 on your number one for New Country. 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

0: That's Russell Dickerson on 104.5 WFMB at 621 with John and Leah. 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
3: Last night's ACM Awards definitely felt like it was Ella's night. She walked away with 5 wins, including Female Artist of the Year, Song of the Year, and Single of the Year for Choosin' Texas. And honestly, you could tell she was genuinely shocked during some of those acceptance speeches. When she accepted Song of the Year, she got emotional and admitted she rarely is speechless, but this one hit her pretty hard.
2: Yeah, good for her.
3: I love it.
2: The first of many, make room on the shelf.
3: And if you don't have those tickets to see her at the Illinois State Fair, you're gonna miss out.
2: Buy the obstructed seat and go.
3: Just do it. Just be in the room.
2: Yep.
3: Or in the audience anyway.
2: If you were at Boondocks last year, you know.
3: Absolutely, you do. Know. And she was sick. Remember how sick she was that night?
2: She had the flu.
3: Yeah. Oh, it was awful. Anyway, Cody Johnson also had a big night, taking home both Entertainer of the Year and Male Artist of the Year. His performance of Travelin' Soldier brought the crown to its feet. And his acceptance speech got pretty personal, talking about balancing family life with touring. He even gave Luke Combs a shout-out after watching Luke struggle being away from home while his wife gave birth. Lainey Wilson kicked off the show with a ton of energy, performing Can't Sit Still, while Miranda Lambert leaned all the way into a classic country meets disco vibes with her new song, Crisco. It's kind of like ABBA's Dancing Queen. Miranda also reminded everybody that this was her 20th ACMs, which is wild considering she's already the most awarded artist in ACM history.
2: Yeah.
3: One of the coolest throwback moments came from Riley Green and Zach Tom, who really leaned into that 90s country sound during their performance. Parker McCollum brought out Leanne Womack for Killin' Me. That felt pretty old school. I kind of enjoyed that. But hey, good job bringing Leanne Womack out.
2: Yep.
3: Shania Twain hosting in Vegas was also a perfect fit. It was one of the sweetest moments of the night when she brought out Tucker Wetmore's mom to introduce him before he accepted the new Male Artist of the Year. Could tell it meant a lot to her.
2: She did a great job, I thought.
3: Megan Maroney led all nominations with 9, actually missed the show because she was serving as maid of honor in her best friend's wedding.
2: Priorities.
3: Hey, you got to be there for your bestie, because your bestie was there for you. That's and she didn't win a single award, which really kind of surprises me a little bit.
2: Most nominated going in.
3: A couple of other big headlines this morning. Morgan Wallen just became the first country artist to pass 30 billion Spotify streams. That was billion with a B. Luke Bryan announced a new Farm Date tours for September, and George Strait is 74 today.
2: The King. Wow.
3: King. Second? King George the Second? Is that what we call him?
2: Yeah.
3: Are we still calling him the Second, or is he the First now? Has he moved up?
2: I would put him King George the First, and then, you know, put it at Second, whoever you want. Doesn't matter.
3: However it works out for you.
2: Monday morning, Music Buzz, sponsored by American Legion Post 32, 104.5 WFMB.
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2: Partly sunny today. Could see a thunderstorm early this afternoon and a high of 75. Tonight it'll be windy, mostly cloudy and humid. Strong thunderstorms could come our way later on in the evening with a low down around 70. And then for your Tuesday, could see some showers possible with a high near 80. Right now it's 73 on your number one for New Country.
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1: Partly sunny today with some thunderstorms coming around this afternoon with a high of 75. Right now it's 74 on your number one for New Country. Here's Luke Bryan. She's country. She knows it. 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
2: From the WMAY Newsroom, I'm Greg Hawblight. The average price of a gallon of gasoline in Springfield has leveled in the past week. Today's average price for a gallon of regular gasoline in Springfield, according to AAA, is $4.86. It's down 3 cents from last week, about 70 cents higher than a month ago. The average local price then was $4.15. 1 year ago, the average was $3.26. The Illinois Department of Public Health warns warmer weather means increased exposure to illnesses carried by animals and other pests. IDPH says eliminating standing water and wearing longer clothing and repellent turns away mosquitoes that carry West Nile virus. And IDPH also encourages rabies vaccinations for pets and valuable livestock and horses. And the Illinois Department of Transportation announced last week it will soon repay up to $60,000 in student loans for eligible employees over 4 years as part of an initiative to lure recently graduated engineers. More at WMAY.com.
3: Thank you, Greg Hallbleib. It's time for Monday Morning Sports with Darren Pritchett.
4: Edgar Caro hit a two-run home run off Ryan Rollison in the bottom of the 10th inning to send the White Sox past the Cubs 9-8. The Royals shut out the Cardinals 2-0. The UIS baseball season ended in the Division II regionals after losing to Indianapolis by scores of 11-9 and 17-14. Denny Hamlin held off Chase Briscoe to win the NASCAR All-Star Race at Dover. Your News Channel 20 Storm Team Forecast is up next on 104.5 WFMB.
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7: Temperatures will get into the upper 70s to low 80s as we go throughout this afternoon, but a line of showers and thunderstorms will move across the area for today, with the most likely time frame being before 5 p.m. A storm or two can be strong to severe, with damaging winds being the main potential, but we can't rule out the other modes of severe weather. We will dry out temporarily late tonight, but then the showers and storms return as we go into Tuesday, with another chance that we could see some damaging winds as we go throughout tomorrow late morning into the afternoon, with temperatures back into the low 80s. With the News Channel 20 Storm Team Forecast, I'm meteorologist Matt Bednar.
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0: 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Stocking flooring everyone can afford. It's another big block of country.
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2: 7:08. It is Monday. Deal with it. We already have. John and Leah getting you to where you need to be this morning. And take rain gear with. You're probably going to need it today.
3: Can't have a dangling proposition, John. Take it with you.
2: Sorry. I apologize to the English department at Springfield High School.
3: Shoot. Anyway. Well, here's something that you don't have to have your rain gear for. If you're on a like 6 or 7 hour car ride, let's say you're going to Kansas City or Nashville or Green Bay, Wisconsin, maybe into Ohio, and you can only listen to one musician.
2: One.
3: Just one. Who are you listening to?
2: That's a good question. 217-525-9362. Give us a holla. Tell us who your choice would be for the lone musician for the long road trip.
3: Yeah.
2: Text us. Same number. 217-525-WFMV. Or you can go to Facebook like Julianne did and reply Kenny Chesney if you want to. Thank you, Julianne. Let's see. Well, there's a bunch.
3: Yeah.
2: Oh, my goodness. Teresa. Morgan Wallen. Joe, Morgan Wallen. Mm-hmm.
3: I mean, I think you could probably listen to just one or like his albums.
2: Yeah.
3: Because he has a lot of songs on all of his albums.
2: He got three albums, but they're doubles.
3: Four?
2: Yeah, that'd take care of 7 hours, no problem. And then some. 217-525-WFMB. One musician for the entire road trip. Who is it? This guy got a few votes. It's Jason Aldean, 104.5 WFMB.

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0: 104.5 WFMB, Springfield's number one for Monday morning country. That is Dylan Scott, John, and Leah with you. It's 7:16. Good morning.
1: Our question for you today is, you're on a 6 to 7 hour road trip. Who are you listening to? You can only choose one artist. We want to know which one you're going to listen to traveling down the road.
0: Lots of responses this morning. Thank you. On Facebook, Jeff says the ACM New Entertainer of the Year, Cody Johnson.
1: There you go.
0: I would agree with that. Very good.
1: I like the Cody Jinx answer.
0: Yeah. There you go. He's got enough albums. You could do two road trips with him.
1: Probably could. Yeah. I mean, you could even go back to his heavy metal stuff even.
0: Sure.
1: George Strait.
0: Alabama.
1: Votes
0: for George.
1: Willie Nelson. Hey, with Willie's like 50 some odd albums, you could probably just go start to finish and never hear the same song twice.
0: I did that once with Merle Haggard back in the day when I first got my phone and had iTunes on there.
1: Yeah.
0: I put on the Capitol Records Merle Haggard box set, his first, what was
1: whatever,
0: it? 12
1: yeah.
0: album. Hit play in Chicago.
1: Okay.
0: And let it go. And I pulled into the driveway in New Berlin. I was on album number 14. That was funny.
1: I like it.
0: Let's see. Who texted us this morning? Kathy says Megan Maroney.
1: I could get on board with that.
0: Absolutely. Let's see. Who else do we have here? Luke Bryan gets a vote. Thank you very
1: seen
0: much.
1: Alabama on here a couple of times. George Strait.
0: Riley
1: John Prine.
0: Green. Oh, John Prine. Nice.
1: Yeah.
0: There we go.
1: Jimmy
0: there.
1: Buffett.
0: Oh, Buffett. Yeah.
1: You Elton John.
0: Definitely wouldn't repeat those.
1: The Eagles.
0: Interesting. Well, I love the variety here.
1: I do, too.
0: We got Def Leppard. We got Snoop. We got Ozzy. We've got Eric Church. And that was not Leah.
1: It wasn't me, no. I
0: Good
1: do
0: stuff.
1: Love me some Eric Church. Hey, speaking of Eric Church.
0: Yes.
1: And I know he's kind of going viral right now, but if you guys haven't had a chance to listen to that whole UNC commencement speech, please do. Please give that a listen. It is worth it.
0: It's only, what, 20 minutes long, something like that?
1: 18. Not that I checked.
0: It's good.
1: But it is a very, very well done speech. It might give you a little insight as to why I'm so crazy about seeing him all over the country as many times as I have and all of that. So if you get a chance, you could listen to the speech and then go into his music if you wanted to on your 6 or 7 hour road trip.
0: There you go.
1: It's an idea.
0: There you go.

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14: Partly sunny today until those showers and thunderstorms roll our way. We'll see a high of 75. Right now, it is 75 on your number one for New Country. Here's Low Cash. 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

0: 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That's Kenny Chesney at 729.
1: John not nominated Lee. For an ACM for a while now, but he's got new music coming out, so he might see him back. Yeah. We might see him back for Entertainer of the Year.
0: Could.
1: How about the Red Clay Strays getting Group of the Year?
0: That was wonderful.
1: I love it.
0: That was wonderful.
1: Do we need to get rid of the duo category?
0: Yes.
1: Because there aren't as many duos as there used to be.
0: There's
1: it's like Brooks and Dunn. It's Brothers Osborne. Florida Georgia Line doesn't count anymore because they're still not together.
0: Yep.
1: I mean, Dan and Shay, maybe.
0: But there's only combine the group and the duo. Absolutely. Way overdue for that.
1: Let's just call a group more than
2: one. I'd say a group is more than one, right?
1: Two or more.
0: Yeah.
1: Two or more can be a group.
0: Absolutely.
1: So the duos could go into the... Yeah. Memo to the ACMs that aren't listening to us this morning.
0: And while we're at it, the CMAs, too, because they're next up.
1: Yeah.
0: They're just as guilty.
2: More awards they can pass out, the better. That's...
1: Yeah, except Morgan Wallen gets shut out again. And Megan Maroney got shut out. And I don't think she should have.
0: Shut out. Yeah.
1: Anyway. We can talk about that all morning, and we welcome your thoughts on that as well. But now we turn our sights to
2: high school sports.
1: Yes. I love how she does
0: that.
1: Leanna Churchill joins us now, and we are wrapping up things with spring sports. Slowly but surely.
2: Final week of the regular season. Baseball has some games left this week, but otherwise... I think,
1: none today, though, because they're not getting played.
2: Well, there's things on the schedule, so they have not been canceled or postponed yet.
0: Rain hasn't come through yet.
2: Yeah, so we'll see. But, in baseball, Glenwood won a share of the CS8 title last week. Wild game. Derek and then the radio guys were there. They went past 7 o'clock in that game. It was 15-10 final over Springfield High in 9 innings. So, crazy game over there. Softball, Glenwood won the outright conference title, and they have regionals this week, so they'll have regional finals end of the week. Same with girls soccer, regionals this week. The Glenwood boys in track and field won their 6th straight CS8 title.
0: Impressive.
2: And then the Pleasant Plains girls won a 1A sectional title in Pleasant Plains last week.
1: Fine.
2: So sectionals are all done. Everyone who is qualified for state on the girls' side of things will be heading to Eastern Thursday and Friday for prelims, and then if they advance to the finals on Saturday, they will compete for state titles. And then boys conference, we did have a rainout on Saturday. Conference tennis got interrupted by the rain, so they will be finishing that today. But we're down to 4 weeks left of the season.
0: Yeah.
1: Wow.
2: At most. The last possible day to play a state championship is June 13th. So,
1: wow.
0: And she would know.
1: Oh, well, yeah.
2: I'm not counting down at all.
1: They need to come up for air over there for a little while. Because then you go right into the award show.
2: Yeah. That week that the baseball state is, I probably will be more focused on award stuff than coverage. But then, we turn around and we're like 5-ish weeks out from the awards. And
1: Nice. Then
2: Kevin will probably kick me out of the building for a couple weeks.
0: Where can folks get more information about the Channel 1450 awards?
2: Yeah, go to channel1450.com. There is an awards tab on the top of the homepage. There's details there. There's link to get tickets there. You can see who the fall and winter nominees are. And we'll be getting spring nominees here out maybe next week and definitely probably the week after.
1: Cool.
0: She's Leanna Churchill, Channel 1450 superstar extraordinaire. As always, thank you for getting up early on a Monday and joining us.
2: No problem.
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7: There's sunshine out there somewhere, but it's mixed with clouds and a thunderstorm coming along this afternoon. Not quite as warm today as it was yesterday. We will see a high of 75. Tonight it'll be windy, otherwise mostly cloudy and humid with some strong thunderstorms later. We'll see a low of 70. And then taking a look at your Tuesday, showers, thunderstorms still possible. We'll see a high near 80. Right now it's 75 on your number one for New Country.
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0: 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That's Cody Johnson, 104.5 WFMB. We can say we saw him win.
1: yeah, we can.
0: Several times, in fact, before he was Cody Johnson. Yeah, I knew, 10 years ago around that when he first came, started coming by? It was like, this guy's good.
1: Definitely. I have a friend who's not seen him yet. And I'm how have you not seen Cody Johnson?
0: Yeah.
1: She's like, he's on my list. And I was like, we're going to make that happen for you.
0: He played Champagne last year.
1: Actually, he played Champagne like a couple of months ago.
0: Oh, was it
1: wasn't
0: this year?
1: Wasn't that long ago.
0: Okay.
1: Yeah.
0: And then before that, he was over at the Morgan County Fair in Jacksonville.
1: Mm-hmm.
0: But then Boondocks a couple of times.
1: Yeah.
0: Three or four, maybe. Man, oh, man. Well, we knew him well. 7:46, the Morning Rush half hour scooting along. We've got the Monday Morning Challenge coming up in just a little bit. We'll give the Wheel of Games a spin. Before that, though, Greg Hallbleib will tell us the state of gas prices in Central Illinois coming up in about 14 minutes with our final 104-second information update. 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
0: Hey, back at it Monday. We check in up in the showroom at Jim Examus, Ford and Lincoln and Lincoln, with Matthew Examus. Matt, good morning.
4: Good morning. 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
1: Partly sunny today. Well, the sun shines out there somewhere, we hope. We'll see some showers and thunderstorms come our way early this afternoon with a high of 75. Right now it is 75 on your number one for New Country. Here's Morgan Wallen. 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
1: From the WMAY newsroom, I'm Greg Hallblythe. The average price of a gallon of gasoline in the Springfield area has leveled in the past week, although it's still about 70 cents higher than a month ago. AAA says the average price today for a gallon of regular gasoline in Springfield is $4.86. That's down 3 cents from last week, but 71 cents higher than 1 month ago. A group of well-known Chicago-based journalists, podcasters, and voice actors filed 9 class-action lawsuits accusing tech giants like Google, Amazon, Apple, Microsoft, and others of stealing their voices to train artificial intelligence. The lawsuits filed last week represent a new frontier for Illinois' strongest-in-the-nation biometric data privacy law. A bill pending in the Illinois General Assembly that seeks to expand access to a federal discount drug program could end up costing Illinois employers millions of dollars a year, Capital News Illinois reports. The program provides discounted drugs to hospitals and clinics that treat large volumes of Medicaid patients. More at WMAY.com.
2: Thank you, Greg Hallblythe. Time for sports with Darren Pritchett.
3: Edgar Caro hit a 2-run home run off Ryan Rollison in the bottom of the 10th inning to send the White Sox past the Cubs 9-8. The Royals shut out the Cardinals 2-0. The UIS baseball season ended in the Division II regionals after losing to Indianapolis by scores of 11-9 and 17-14. Denny Hamlin held off Chase Briscoe to win the NASCAR All-Star Race at Dover. Your News Channel 20 Storm Team Forecast is up next on 104.5 WFMB.

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2: Temperatures will get into the upper 70s to low 80s as we go throughout this afternoon, but a line of showers and thunderstorms will move across the area for today, with the most likely time frame being before 5 p.m. A storm or two can be strong to severe, with damaging winds being the main potential, but we can't rule out the other modes of severe weather. We will dry out temporarily late tonight, but then the showers and storms return as we go into Tuesday, with another chance that we could see some damaging winds as we go throughout tomorrow late morning into the afternoon, with temperatures back into the low 80s. With the News Channel 20 Storm Team Forecast, I'm meteorologist Matt Bednar.
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1: Well, that is true. A Steak and Shake take-home sack could be yours. 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
1: Today is George Strait's 74th birthday.
3: Okay.
1: 60 number one songs and counting. That's why we call him King George. What's his band's name?
3: Oh, I know this one.
1: Named
3: got
1: it.
3: To have
1: it. Uh-huh. Named it over in Hawaii when he was stationed there in the Army, back when he was a wee little feller. Still got him going.
3: Great Name. Song, too.
1: We're dropping hints everywhere this morning.
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1: 217-525-WFMB. First correct caller, give us George Strait's band's name. We'll send you to Steak and Shake. In the meantime, it's Jordan Davis. 104.5 WFMB. 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
1: Ace in the Hole.
0: Sing it along with me. You got to have an ace in the hole. Ah, I sound terrible. What's your name, ma'am?
1: Dawn.
0: Hi, Dawn. Where are you listening this morning?
1: Lincoln.
0: Tell everybody up there in Logan County, we say good morning. Dawn, we have for you a Steak and Shake Take Home a Sack, a double steak burger with cheese, fries, and a beverage. You enjoy it. Thank you for listening.
1: Thank you.
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14: Partly sunny today. Thunderstorms could be possible this afternoon, and it'll be breezy and not quite as warm with a high of 75. Right now, it's 73 on your number one for New Country. 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
1: It's 8:25 for your Monday. And coming up next, Leah has the Monday morning e-buzz. If you use Uber, you need to be a little extra careful. And she will explain.

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2: Nearly half of drivers get their gas tank full close to empty before filling up.
3: Yeah.
2: Guilty.
3: Be guilty.
2: Yeah. Pepsi recently unveiled three ice cream-inspired flavors. They are cherry and vanilla, raspberry ripple, and salted caramel. The new cola will be sold in 8-packs. Pope Leo was recently talking with children at the Vatican when he stunned everyone when he made the 6-7 gesture.
3: Uh-oh.
2: Pope's in on it. He quickly spread online and the kids did the gesture back. One witness says it was a warm moment with the children. A Berkshire Hathaway shareholder recently won an auction for a private lunch with Warren Buffett and Steph Curry in Omaha. The anonymous winner paid $9 million. The auction benefits the Glide Foundation and Curry's Eat, Learn, Play Foundation. Buffett will match the bid to boost both charities.
3: Bravo.
2: Of course he is. And Gina Carano was paid over $1 million in her 17-second loss to Ronda Rousey on Saturday. Oh my gosh, all the buildup for 17 seconds. Anyway, she fought for the first time in more than 10 years, and she told Yahoo Sports she wanted to last longer. She felt like she was ready, and she felt pretty good about it, too. Not good enough.
3: Nope.
2: Not up against Ronda Rousey. Come on.
3: No. 17 seconds, though.
2: That's all it lasted.
3: Oh, boy.
2: At the box office over the weekend, Michael comes in at number one at $26.1 million. I hear there's a two and now three in the works. The Devil Wears Prada comes in number two at $18 million. And Obsession is number three at $16.1 million.
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3: 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We have a severe thunderstorm warning until about 9:15 for northwestern Logan County, northeastern Mason County in central Illinois, and a few of the spots up north. Look out for heavy rainfall, severe weather, maybe 60-mile-an-hour wind gusts possible. And there's more where that came from. Showers and thunderstorms on tap today. Going to be windy with a high of 78. Another shower or thunderstorm possible tonight and tomorrow. The overnight low 67, high tomorrow 75. Currently it is 75 at your number one for new country.
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0: Matt Shaboozy and Jelly Roll, 104.5 WFMB, Springfield's number one for Monday morning country. The National Weather Service up in Lincoln has issued a severe thunderstorm warning until 9:15 this morning for northwestern Logan County, along with northeastern Mason County. Sections of Peoria County, Fulton County, and Tazewell, too. Again, that's until 9:15. We have a big line of showers and thunderstorms approaching the Springfield area. They will be moving through in the next couple of hours. Very slow-moving front this morning. We'll have a complete check of your Monday morning forecast here in just a moment. But now, we are joined by Crime Stoppers Coordinating Officer Chris Jones for Sangamon and Menard County. Good morning, sir.
1: Good morning.
0: How are you?
1: I'm good.
0: What is our crime of the week this morning?
1: Well, this week we are looking for one suspect in reference to two cases.
0: Okay.
1: This is a female suspect, and in both cases, she went into the farm and home locations in Springfield, one out north and the one out west, and stole over $1,000.
0: Wow.
1: So photos of her are up on our website, which is cashfortips.us. And as always, anybody with any information, give us a call at 217-788-8427.
0: No tip is too small?
1: No, sir.
0: No tip is too big?
1: No.
0: It's like, hey, that's how it's good.
1: Yeah. Right. I mean, your
0: happened before.
1: Your information is worth money, so we want to pay you.
0: All right. Let's talk about the golf outing real quick. It's
1: yeah.
0: coming up.
1: It is July 24th at Piper Glen. It's kind of starting to fill up a little bit. I think
0: Good.
1: We have 15, 16 teams already signed up.
0: Wonderful.
1: So if you're interested, you can call the office for more information. Go on our website. Go to Facebook. There's some online registration things now, so we're moving up in the world.
0: Website?
1: Cashfortips.us.
0: Tip line number?
1: 217-788-8427.
0: Number for golf outing information or other details?
1: Same number.
0: Same number?
1: Yep. Just, yep.
0: 217.
1: We'll take care of it. 217-788-8427.
0: Sangamon and Menard County Crime Stoppers Coordinating Officer Chris Jones. Grab your raincoat. You're going to need it in a minute.
1: Yes.
0: Have a great week.
1: All right, you too.
2: Hello, 4th of July.
3: Back-to-back Jack. Kerry Robinson, a hero tonight.
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0: 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Speaking of storms, we have a severe thunderstorm warning until 9:15 for northwestern Logan County, along with northeastern Mason County, portions of Peoria County, Tazewell County, and Fulton County as well, again until 9:15. Otherwise, expect showers and thunderstorms. Very windy as these storms pass through, and a high near 78. Currently, it's 75 at your number one for New Country.
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0: 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Hey, y'all. It's another big block of country.
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1: Congratulations to Lainey Wilson and Duck, Mr. Devlin Hodges. 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Just a beautiful place. For all of the wedding details, hit up my Facebook at Josh Roberts Radio. 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

0: 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Showers and thunderstorms passing through central Illinois this morning. Very windy at times with some heavy rainfall and a high of 78. Could see another shower or thunderstorm or two this evening and overnight with a low of 67. Cloudy tomorrow. Could see another pop-up thunderstorm. We'll see. Tuesday's high 75. Currently, rain falling at 74 at your number one for New Country.
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1: 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Here's a look at your opening markets on the Chicago Board of Trade. For futures, July corn is up 19 at 474. East corn is up 14 at 495. July beans are up 38 at 1216. And Nove beans are up 32 at 1203. 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
23: Here's your News Channel 20 Storm Team forecast on WFMB, brought to you by Country Financial Agent Jake Surratt. He's keeping an eye on you, like you keep an eye on the weather. We have a severe thunderstorm warning issued by the National Weather Service in Lincoln for northeastern Macon County, along with southeastern DeWitt and southern Piatt until 10:15 this morning. Otherwise, showers and thunderstorms are moving through central Illinois right now. Windy and heavy rainfall in spots, a high of 78. Could see some more showers or thunderstorms this evening and overnight with a low of 67. Lingering thunderstorm maybe early tomorrow, otherwise cloudy with a high of 75. Rain is falling. It's 70 at your number one for New Country.
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7: 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Okay, well, showers and storms today, high 80. Cloudy, a chance of rain tonight, low 69. Showers and storms tomorrow, and the high of 81.
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104.5 WFNB. It is Hawk here on a rainy and a stormy back to it Monday. Say so. It's music from Dan and Shay at WFNB.

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0: All right, kids, what you see is what you get. Showers and storms today. The high 80, cloudy. A chance of rain tonight. Low 69. Showers and storms tomorrow at the high of 81.
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It's Hawk here. Music from Lauren, Elena, and Chase Matthew. This one is called All My Exes at WFMB.

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Welcome to the Steak and Shake Country Cafe for a Back to It Monday. It's Hawk here with Jordan Davis, his latest I Ain't Sayin'.

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2: Well, here we go, Mike. 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
7: 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Showers and storms today, the high 80, cloudy, a chance of rain tonight, low 69. Showers and storms tomorrow, and the high of 81.
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Speaking of the coast, remember Five for Beach, you and me. That sunset, cliffs by the sea, and the night rolled in. And you still talk about that moon that I can't recall, but God, I saw.

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0: 104.5 WFMB, this town's been too good to us. That is Dylan Scott. It's Hawk here with you. It's back to it Monday after a, well, an overall nice weekend weather-wise. We get this, but at least we won't be in a drought, I guess. All right, here we go. If you are hungry, go see our friends at Stellar Steak and Shake, Springfield, Jacksonville, Taylorville. They've got what you need, and you will leave happy and unhungry. Now, number two, if you would like a shot at winning today's Tacoma Sack from our buddies at Stellar Steak and Shake, how about you do this? Text me the keyword steak burger right now to 217-525-WFMB.
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104.5 WFMB. Well, there you go. The duo of the year, according to the ACM, Brooks and Dunn. Ain't nothing about you, baby. It is Hawk here under my umbrella, Ella, Ella. It's a Back to It Monday afternoon. We're giving you 30 minutes nonstop with the lovely and talented and making loads of money on her merch, Megan Maroney.

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19: Your News Channel 20 Storm Team forecast on WFMB being brought to you by Trinity Dodge, Chrysler, Jeep, and Ram in Taylorville. Showers and storms today with a high of 80, cloudy, a chance of rain tonight. Overnight low 69, showers and storms tomorrow, the high 81.
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0: 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She is country and she knows it. That is Luke Bryan. It is Hawk here with you. You can join the ride home tomorrow. 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It is Boozin' at Brewski's Round 7, presented by Excel Entertainment. 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

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Hey, bro, I'm just trying to do you a solid, man. 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She's a crazy girl. 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
1: Good afternoon. Here's a look at your closing markets on the Chicago Board of Trade. For futures, July corn was up 22 at 477. Beans corn was up 17 at 498. July beans are up 35 at 1213. And no beans are up 29 at 1201. 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
2: 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For all of the wedding details, hit up my Facebook at Josh Roberts Radio. 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
13: Your news at Channel 20 Storm Team Forecast on WFMB sounds like this. Showers and storms today, the high 80. Cloudy, a chance of rain tonight, low 69. Showers and storms tomorrow, the high 81.
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0: 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That one is called What Kind of Man? 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

0: 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Hey y'all, it's another big block of country.
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The Ride Home with Josh Roberts on a dreary Monday afternoon. Nice day for a nap. We'll keep you upbeat and going today with 30 minutes nonstop. It's Bailey Zimmerman and Chevy Silverado. Wow.

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Parker McCollum won Album of the Year last night at the ACMs. Even shouted out Co Wetzel in his acceptance speech. Here's Corey Kent and Co Wetzel, Rocky Mountain Low, on the ride home. That's

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10: We should get another push of some heavy rain as we're looking into the afternoon. That should die off closer to about 7 p.m. this evening. And then we are looking at some cooler temperatures, but the return of some severe weather potential again on Tuesday. With your News Channel 20 Storm Team Forecast, I'm meteorologist Darren Leeds.
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4: 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Shania Twain was your host. I thought she did all right. Big winners last night, Ella Langley, Cody Johnson. I was very happy to see Parker McCollum win. Here are some of the highlights from last night's ACMs.
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0: 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Riley Green was very proud of Ella Langley last night during his acceptance speech for Musical Event of the Year.
1: I'm so proud of how far you've come, and you continue to surprise everybody with everything you do in your career. 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It's awesome to see Alabama winning.
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1: 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He sang this last night on the ACM's Woman. It's Kane Brown. It's not.

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5: We should get another push of some heavy rain as we're looking into the afternoon. That should die off closer to about 7 p.m. this evening. And then we are looking at some cooler temperatures, but the return of some severe weather potential again on Tuesday. With your News Channel 20 Storm Team Forecast, I'm meteorologist Darren Lee.
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Text what's next in 6 minutes. You didn't think I forgot about George Strait's birthday, did you? Well, I didn't. We're going to celebrate George with Text What's Next. 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
10: We should get another push of some heavy rain as we're looking into the afternoon. That should die off closer to about 7 p.m. this evening. And then we are looking at some cooler temperatures, but the return of some severe weather potential again on Tuesday. With your News Channel 20 Storm Team Forecast, I'm meteorologist Darren Lee.
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It's called Say So.

0: Springfield's number one for new country, 104.5 WFMB. Luke Combs' his latest, it's called Be By You. And a cool moment from last night's ACMs was when Cody Johnson won Entertainer of the Year. In his acceptance speech, he dedicated the trophy to Luke Combs. 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

0: 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Stocking flooring everyone can afford. 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

104.5 WFMB ACMs were last night. Morgan Wallen scored zero trophies. I was surprised by that. I thought he'd pick up Entertainer of the Year, but I guess I was wrong. Here's Don't We. Wouldn't trade this.

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10: 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Well, do we have an event for you? 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The Korn Ferry Tour has produced 35 major champions, 8 FedEx Cup champions, and the Korn Ferry Tour alum make up 77% of the PGA Tour's current membership. So yeah, you need to check this out. 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
10: We should get another push of some heavy rain as we're looking into the afternoon. That should die off closer to about 7 p.m. this evening. And then we are looking at some cooler temperatures, but the return of some severe weather potential again on Tuesday. 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
3: 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Shania Twain was your host. I thought she did all right. Big winners last night, Ella Langley, Cody Johnson. 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